sounding, Corey. Coded as trouble breathing, not breathing. An 84-year-old female, diabetic episode, unconscious, firebound A2, attention 51, ALS 34, medic 35, respond 2640 Mount Airy Avenue, cross street Fox Road and Vogel Road. An 84-year-old female, diabetic, ill, unconscious, possibly not breathing, firebound A2.

2, medic 32, respond. 543, Glenwood Avenue. Near Alaska, Harvey. 56-year-old female, trouble breathing, fire ground to Adam 2. Engine 32, medic 32, 543, Glenwood. 56-year-old female, trouble breathing, fire ground.

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A subject passed out under the bridge. Fireground A2, that's Engine 14, respond Central and 3rd at 300 Central Avenue. Your cross streets are West 3rd and McFarland, coded for a person passed out under the bridge. Fireground is A2.

park behind the school, 6700 Home City, Crosby Delco and Cherokee, 48 child stuck in the swing. You're on fire, Maine. That's engine 50, respond, Sailor Park behind the school, 6700 Home City Avenue, Crosby Delco and Cherokee, have a child stuck in the swings. Fire ground, Maine.

Bonnyport 86-year-old female. Chest pain. Fire ground 82. Engine 8, Medic 9, respond 6004 Mayflower Avenue. Cross streets of Langdon Farm and Chuck Harmon Way. 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Cardiac history.

225 Queen City Avenue, Rusty, Wyoming at sunset, responding for an outdoor fire. Fire is fire ground main. Engine 24, respond. 2225 Queen City Avenue, Wyoming and sunset of your cross streets, responding for an outdoor fire. You're on fire main. Engine 35, respond below, behind the Loke, 2781 Pickmeyer Lane, Cross Street South, Terralta Circle, and North Terralta Circle. Responding for an outdoor fire. You're on fire, Maine. Truck 35, respond behind the Loke, 2781 Pickmeyer Lane. Responding for an outdoor fire. You're on fire, Maine.

on 1505 Vine Street, apartment 2B is in Boy, West 15th and East 15th, responding for injuries from a fall. Firebound A2, Engine 5, respond 1505 Vine Street, apartment 2B is in Boy, West 15th and East 15th, the across streets, responding for an 80-year-old female, pain from a fall, unable to move. Firebound A2, we'll start a medic.

on behind the church, 1212 Trot, Cross Street to Glenway Avenue, responding for an outdoor fire report of people burning plastic. You're on fire main, engine 17, respond behind the church, 1212 Trot, Cross Street to Glenway, report of an outdoor fire, fire being burned, plastic, you're on fire main.

up to two B-boys and three 80-year-old female in a fall. Your fire ground's AF2. Study 29 respond with engine 5, 1505 mine. Apartment 2 of B. 80-year-old female in a fall. Fire ground AF2.

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one. We have ETA on, please. Engine 51, police are showing.

1833 Fairmount Avenue near Bartlett and Lucky. 42-year-old female, abdominal pain. Recent seizures, fire gun to Adams Hill. Engine 21, medic 12, 1833 Fairmount. 42-year-old female, Crohn's patient, abdominal

Ring Road in Glenwood Place, responding for a stolen caller lockout. You're on Main. Truck 32 responding, 51 Glenwood Avenue, apartment 10, Cross Street Ring Road in Glenwood Place. Caller stating the stove is on, they are locked out. You're on fire, Maine.

retarded. Engine 9, for the caller, the

and what will they be needed there?

COVID-19 response, 3200 Vernon Avenue. Cross feet Goodman and Albert Sabin Way. 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Have a patient, 56 years old, not waking up. Fire ground A2. 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A 56-year-old female not waking up. Fire ground A2.

0: truck 31 E is a fire ground, please, and have truck 31 A, I'm sorry, truck 31 B respond to a fire ground.
1: Truck 31, you are on the David 2, D2.
0: Truck 31 clear.

0: that you. Stand by. We found the actual panel. We're going to see if that shuts it off from going off outside as well.
1: Oh, okay. Okay. Yep. Are y'all in the back of the building in the warehouse work?
0: No, sir. We are in the attic space. That's where the panel is, apparently. So, for future reference, it's in the front of the building, or front of the store, right next to the customer service desk.

0: Yes, India, 206. A 69-year-old female cardiac patient, firecraft EF2.
1: Engine 35, medic 35, ALS 35, respond, Guardian Apartments, 3375 Henry Avenue, apartment 12. Cross Street, Westwood, Northern Boulevard, and Brokaw. Responding for a 67-year-old female having a mental breakdown, screaming. Police have a run, fire round 82. Attention 35, medic 35, ALS 35. Respond, Guardian Apartments, 3375 McHenry Avenue, apartment 12. Cross Street, Westwood, Northern Boulevard, and Brokaw. 67-year-old female having a mental breakdown, screaming. Trouble breathing. Police have a run. Fire ground is A2.
2: 35, staging.
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0: Engine 35, Medic 35, and ALS 35. Be advised, police are still holding the run.
1: 35 is clear, still staging.
0: Service headquarters, when police make the run and see the scene safety, can dispatch us.

we are still looking to win. Yeah, I doubt it's going to be a panel back there. We looked around back there. We didn't see anything. They just had that sandpipe room on the outside where the other

0: did the company walk them through putting this thing in test?
1: I did not. I can see a long-term interest. Yeah, we got back up where you guys were before, that top floor where the panel is. It just quieted down at the panel. Is the main alarm going off again?
2: No, it was only the one outside. Inside the store, it was not going off.

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Stand by. 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

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Police request.

scene respond drop in center. 411 gas is Cross Street Lynn and West 5th. Responding for a 28-year-old male, knee pain, fire route 82. Engine 14, ambulance 17, respond drop in center. 411 gas Cross Street Lynn and West 5th. 28-year-old male, knee pain, fire route 82.

0: Mario, they got us. Do they have a manager up front somewhere where we can get back up this ladder?
1: Yeah, we're with them now. 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
0: Yeah, I haven't found another panel or anything else like that.
1: Negative, we did not find another panel. We're on the way back up now.
0: Okay.

Green Avenue near Liberty and Talbert. 73-year-old female chest pain, fire ground at Adams Hill. Engine 24, medic 24, 16, 12, 1st Avenue.

32, Medic 32, respond 875 Hutchins Avenue, Hutchins Redding Road in McGill. Responding for an 80-year-old female, dizziness, fired round 82. Engine 32, Medic 32, respond 875 Hutchins Avenue, Hutchins Redding Road in McGill. 80-year-old female, dizziness, fired round 82.

30s with Lake Main, fire ground to Adam 2. Truck 24, spot 4105 West 8. Police request, male in his 30s with Lake Main, fire ground to Adam 2. Disregard those tones. It's a 29-hour spot, 518 Genesee Street. Cross streets John and Near. Outdoor fire. A tree on fire due to fireworks. Fire grounds Main. It's 29-518 Genesee. A tree on fire. And from fireworks. It's behind the location.

024 request 4105 West 8th Street. Cross streets are Sunset and Pleasure. Male in his 30s with leg pain, fire ground to Adam 2. Ambulance 17, respond 4105 West 8th. Got the request for truck 24 on scene, fire ground to Adam 2.

apartment 3375 McHenry Avenue, apartment 212. Westwood Northern Boulevard and Brokaw, your cross streets, regarding this request of police. 67-year-old female, needs to be checked, fire ground A2. Pigeon 35, response. Request of police, guardian apartment 3375 McHenry Avenue, apartment 212, cross streets are Westwood Northern Boulevard and Brokaw. A 67-year-old female needs to be checked, fire ground 82.

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Fire ground is Z2. That's engine 51 truck 2. Respond. 6595 Mount Vista Drive, Cross Street, Timber Trail. Have a fire alarm location. Fire ground.

with the request of engine 35, Corning FR Banks, 3375 McHenry Avenue, Unit 212, Hershey's Westwood Northern Approach Call. Fire ground is A2. Medic 35 is the request of engine 35, Corning FR Banks, 3375 McHenry Avenue, Unit 212, fire ground is A2.

Tower. The request of Engine 3, Adams Landing, 900 Adams Crossing, crosses the East P Roseway. Fire ground is HO. Medic 3, the request of Engine 3, Adams Landing, 900 Adams Crossing, fire ground is HO.

District 1, respond ES Properties, 1513 Republic, cross streets West 15th and West Liberty, responding for a fire alarm location. Fire ground is D2. Digit 5, Truck 29, District 1, respond ES Properties, 1513 Republic, cross streets West 15th and West Liberty, a fire alarm at the location. Fire ground is D2.

0: We're still getting in there, Chief. But there was about 40 people walking out. Looked like they were coming from a party. Pretty sure they were smoking inside, but we'll let you know.
1: Crown Street, Hampton Lane. Water, unknown source, leaking in the basement. You're on fire main. Struck 31, respond, salvage. 26 Hampton Court, Crown Street, Hampton Lane. Water leaking, unknown source in the basement. You're on fire main.

0: we're going to be AOR, but the patient is requesting police at Clay and Walnut.
1: That's clear. Nature for police?
0: Don't know.

on 2571 Ferguson Road, Brown Street's West Tower and Four Towers. 27-year-old female. Sick person, possibly intoxicated. Fire ground A2. Attention 24, Medic 24. Respond 2571 Ferguson Road, Brown Street's West Tower and Four Towers. A 27-year-old female, possibly intoxicated. Coded as fainting, not alert. Fire ground is A2.

engine 20, respond, traffic accident, Coleraine Avenue to East, I-74. Cross Street's given a Coleraine to Beekman. A gray or gold sedan is down in a ditch, fire ground 83. Attention 20, respond, traffic accident, Coleraine Avenue to East, I-74. A gray or gold sedan in a ditch. Police have a run, fire ground 83.

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0: Unknown.

ambulance 17, respond 810 Harris Avenue, Cross Streets West 8th in St. Lawrence. 75-year-old male, sick person, altered mental status, fired round 82. Engine 17, ambulance 17, respond 810 Harris Avenue, Cross Streets West 8th in St. Lawrence. 75-year-old male, lethargic, altered mental status, fired round 82.

Everybody be advised, the caller is stating you passed them, but you and the police passed them. They're on the exit, near exit 18.

0: 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I think we've located the vehicle. Could you go ahead and start as a truck and a medic unit as well?
1: Dispatch clear. We're giving you a medic and a truck.

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3, Medic 12, respond with engine 20. Colerain Avenue to the east I-74. A traffic accident. Vehicle into a ditch. Fire ground is A3. Truck 20, respond. Medic 12, request of engine 20. Colerain Avenue to east I-74. Giving cross streets of Colerain and Beekman. Engine 20 reporting, you're going to have to get on. Standby. Fire ground is 8-3.

driver is out. No entrapment. Rain is east I-74. Engine 20 advises enter west 74 westbound from Montana to access the traffic accident.

have access to the accident, you're going to enter west I-74 from Montana and then turn around onto east, the bound side.

southeast of Rosemont. To investigate smoke in the area, fire ground. Main, it's 24 Rosemont West Hays. Air 748 Rosemont. Smoke in the area, fire ground. Main.

0: 20. 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
1: I believe the police have already called this in, but we will need Duke. I got a phone number if you need it.
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1: It's Mike 12, Ida 9E, Echo.

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And for an audible fire alarm, no specific location given, your fire ground is D-David-2X, 5-29-1513 Republic. 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
1: Police chief, they're mine. They originally said cancel. Now they're

Engine 12 and Heading 12 respond. Outside Shell, 2954 Henshaw Avenue, versus Rachel and Hopple. This is for a male patient, a fainting episode. The patient has now gotten up, is walking away toward the Shell station. The fire ground is A2. Engine 12, Medic 12, 2954 Henshaw Avenue. For a male patient, lost consciousness. Patient is now up and walking towards Shell. Fire ground is A2, no run for Medic 19.

Bond, 2132 Gilbert Avenue, apartment B boy, between Morris and Deerfield. The coated fumes of the sparking outlet. Mount odor of plastic burning. Fire ground is P-82. Engine 3 truck 3821, 32 Gilbert Avenue, apartment B boy. Coated fumes, say, sparking outlet. Now the odor of burning plastic after the ETV shut off. Your fire ground is D-82. Engine 19, truck 19, respond. 510 Oak Street, crushed suburban in place in Reading. Fire alarm activation, fire ground is E-2. Engine 19, truck 19, 510 Oak Street. Fire alarm activation. Fire ground, E-2.

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Yeah, we're gonna head out.

paramedic 24 ambulance 35 respond with police. VP 4 saw in Glenway. Report of a possible cutting. Police are not yet dispatched. Fireground is A2. Engine 24, medic 24 ambulance 35 with police. 4 saw in Glenway at the VP. Report of a cutting. Police are dispatched, not yet on scene. Clear on staging. Low advisement is safe. Fireground's A2.

Max 35, 2725 Baker Avenue, apartment 38.

Engine 2, response 7203 Scottwood Avenue, cross streets Hurley and Rosecliff. Medical alarm activation for a 73-year-old female, no contact made, fire ground is A2. Engine 2, 7203 Scottwood Avenue, medical alarm activation, 73-year-old female patient, no contact made, fire ground is A2.

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air check.

have a for a 9-year-old female like pain if I got to have Zoom. Truck 17 responds 616 Church Street, Crookston, St. Michael. Ready vehicle lockout, medication inside. Fire ground upon request. Truck 17, 616 Church Street. Vehicle lockout. Medication inside. Looking for a black Acura TSX. Fire ground upon request.

Shady Brook. Driveway to the park behind Kroger. Where a 50-year-old female, ill, ingested fentanyl. She's in a black Ford Explorer. Police have the running fire grounds. They have two minutes to respond.

34, respond 2124 Freeman. Traffic accident, chest and back pain, fire ground, AM 3. Engine 29, X19, LS 34, 2124 Freeman Avenue.

31 minute 23, MS 32, respond 4208 Fern Avenue, Carson's Minot in Robertson. 47 year old male, suspected cardiac arrest, fire ground say 2. Engine 31, medic 23, MS 32, 4208 Fern Avenue. 47 year old male, suspected cardiac arrest, fire ground say 2.

Engine 31, you can disregard that ALS. Keep the police coming. Engine 31, that's clear. Are you okay there? Affirmative, the patient walked away. He's

responder. 6020 Winston Ridge Lane near Longwood and Oakfield. 56-year-old male, late pain, possible infection from a previous burn injury or fire grounds they have to. Engine 3, Avec 516020 Winston Ridge Lane. 56-year-old male, previous burn injury, so

0: Unshaven. 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

Attention 32, respond outside Garden Park Nursing, 3544 Washington Avenue. Hershey's Forest in Glenwood, 71-year-old male, abdominal pain. Patient's in a black Chevy Trax. Parking lot on the Van Antwerp side, fireground is A2. Engine 32 outside Garden Park Nursing, 3544 Washington Avenue. The parking lot on the Van Antwerp side, 71-year-old male,

Tower, 835 Poplar Street, crossing Flynn and Bay Miller. Stuck elevator, at least one occupant, fire ground to T. David 2. Truck 29, Heavy Rescue 14, Stanley Road Tower, 835 Poplar Street. Stuck elevator, at least one occupant. Caller hung up, unable to call back, unsure which elevator, fire ground T. David 2.

responded to the request of engine 32-3544 Washington Avenue, Pershing's Forest in Glenwood, parking lot on the Van Antwerp side, firegrounds A2, medic 32 at the request of engine 32-3544 Washington Avenue, parking lot on the Van Antwerp side, firegrounds A2.

6 Glenwood Avenue. 18-year-old male with head pain. Fire ground is A2. Truck 32, medic 19. 109 Glen Ridge Place.

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39 and Medic 46 respond to 5621 Prentice Street from Ebersole Avenue. 28-year-old male, seizure, fire counts 82. Engine 49, Medic 46, 5621 Prentice Street. 28-year-old male seizing, fire counts 82.

Engine 35, Medic 35, respond at Sidelines Tavern, 3095 Glenmore Avenue. 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Elevated blood pressure. Change in mental status. Fire ground is HO. Engine 35, Medic 35, Sidelines Tavern, 3095 Glenmore Avenue. 36-year-old male. Elevated blood pressure. Change of mental status. Fire grounds HO.

accident, vehicle rollover, 2817 LaFuel Avenue, Murphy's Elminster in Fleetwood, fire ground to D. David 2. For engine 24, engine 21, truck 35, district 2, medic 24, ALS 35, heavy rescue 14 and SO 2, traffic accident, vehicle rollover, 2817 LaFuel Avenue. Respond on fire ground to D. David 2.

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Perfect inspiration in Madison, 77-year-old female chest pain, Firegrounds HO. Engine 49, Medic 9, Indian Springs, Oakley, 4900 Madison Place, Unit 2203. 77-year-old female, chest pain, Firegrounds HO.

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Medic 19, respond Hollister House, 21 West McMillan, Unit G George 2, Perfect Spine in Scioto. 63-year-old female, chest pain, fire ground is A2. Engine 19, Medic 19, Hollister House, 21 West McMillan Street, Unit G George 02. 63-year-old female, chest pain, fire ground is A2.

Florida Ambulance 17 respond to 1227 Sunset Avenue, Crescent Glenway, and Rapid Run. 61-year-old male, seizure, firegrounds HO. Engine 24, Ambulance 17, 1227 Sunset Avenue. 61-year-old male, seizure, firegrounds HO.

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Fire ground to D David 2. Engine 34, truck 19, 420 Riddle Road. Neighbor calling in an audible alarm, coded as a fire alarm. Fire ground to D David 2.

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You're fired around AM 2. Institute, respond 6108 Joyce Lane, Apartment 2, 24-year-old male with back pain, fire ground, AM 2.

2, respond with engine 26108, choice lane, unit 2, Pearl Street East at Seymour, fire grounds A2. Medic 2 with engine 2, 6108, choice lane, unit 2, fire grounds A2.

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3 respond to the ARC, 4001 Roslyn Drive, Unit 1022. Murphy Zahiri in Brotherton, 80-year-old male, UTI, fire ground is A2. Engine 31, Medic 23, the ARC, 4001 Roslyn Drive, Unit 1022. 80-year-old male, UTI, fire ground is A2.

Ninja 32, respond to 3560 Wilson Avenue, Unit 3, crossing Forest and Irvin, 19-year-old male. Hand injury from glass while attempting to install an AC unit. Fireground is A2, engine 32, 3560 Wilson Avenue, Unit 3. 19-year-old male, hand injury from glass while attempting to install an AC unit. Fireground is A2.

0: Henry Bond at the request of police with Galbraith and Daly for a male diabetic ill fire down the M2. Answer 51, Daly Road in West Galbraith. Police request 66-year-old male diabetic ill fire down the M2.
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9, Medic 9, ALS 32, response 1434 Franklin Avenue, cross streets Overland and Matlock. Have a male heavy patient down on the floor, paralyzed. Fire ground is A2. Engine 9, Medic 9, ALS 32, respond 1434 Franklin Avenue. Cross streets Overland and Matlock.

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Like patient, heavy patient, down on the ground, can't move. Fire round is 8.

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Engine 23, Alexandra of Harbin's 921 Wave Hour Taft, Unit 107. 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

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The sidewalk by South I-75 exit to Mitchell. Mail down, bicycle nearby. Unknown problem. Fire Brown 82.

Chambliss 32, respond to UC Hospital, 3199 Highland Avenue, from Highland Avenue. Submit Medic 9, Firegrounds 82, ALS 32, UC Hospital, 3199 Highland Avenue, meet Medic 9, Firegrounds 82.

John Madison Phillips, 5615 Madison Road, apartment 216, me as in boy, Crown Street Stewart in Ebersol. Responding for a 69-year-old female, trouble breathing, COPD history, fire ground E2. Engine 49, Medic 46 response, Madison Villa, 5615 Madison Road, apartment 216, me as in boy, Cross Street Stewart in Ebersol. 69-year-old female, trouble breathing, COPD history, fire ground E2.

32 and West 32 respond with police report of a cutting Harmon Manor, 3630 Redding Road, Crochets Colson and Chalfante. Police are dispatched, not yet on scene. Fire ground is HO. Engine 32, medic 32, ALS 32 with police. Harmon Manor, 3630 Redding Road, report of a cutting. Police are dispatched, not yet on scene. Fire ground is HO.

Engine 29, Medic 29, respond 510 Tennessee Street. Cross streets are John Street and Near Drive. 34-year-old female in labor. Fire Rowdy 2. It's Engine 29, Medic 29, respond 510 Tennessee Street. Cross streets John and Near Drive. 34-year-old female in labor. Fire Brown A2.

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Engine 20, Medic 12, 1601 Blue Rock Street. 15-year-old male with difficulty breathing, asthmatic, fireguns A2.

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and Olivia Lang, 20-year-old male, trouble breathing, fire ground A2. Engine 24, medic 35, response, 4748 Linway Avenue, Ground Streets, Carmania, and Olivia Lang, 20-year-old male, asthmatic, trouble breathing, fire ground A2.

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Our patient injured in an assault. My fire ground is A2. Engine 32 with police. 3653 Newton Avenue. Patient injured in an assault. Police are not yet dispatched. Fire ground is A2.

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A fire alarm. Fire ground is D2. Engine 12, Truck 20, respond. 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Automated fire alarm.

on the two-lane road at Briarcliff Avenue. 35-year-old male, elevated heart rate. He's trying to sleep. Fireground is A2, engine 8, two-lane road at Briarcliff Avenue. 35-year-old male, elevated heart rate. The patient's trying to sleep. He's in a red Honda CRV. Fireground 3-2.

I think it's the building down here where the bombers store their stuff. I think it's the EOD building, but there's nothing going on down here either.

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1: Yeah, I mean, there's nothing going on down here. We're going to get back in service.

30 Forest Avenue, apartment 1201, crossing Wilson and Vernon. Responding for a sick person. Fire ground is A2. Engine 32, medic 32, respond Beachwood Apartments, 330 Forest Avenue, apartment 1201, cross streets Wilson and Burnett, 70-year-old female, high blood pressure,

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Medical alarm activation, fire ground is A2. Engine 3, Walnut Towers, 898 Walnut Street, Unit 908. Medical alarm activation, no contact with the patient, fire ground is A2.

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Thank you.

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Rex Ronaldson and Suffolk, 53-year-old male, difficulty breathing, fire ground stage 2. Engine 7, Medic 46, Randy Wineway Apartments, 6308 Corbley Street, Unit F Frank, 53-year-old male, difficulty breathing, fire ground stage 2.

Engine 3, Walnut Towers Apartments, 898 Walnut Street, Unit 908. Cross Street to East 8th and East 9th Street, fireground is A2. Medic 3, at the request of Engine 3, Walnut Towers, 898 Walnut Street, Unit 908, fireground is A2.

cut down the walkway towards the back by the

respond for a salvage run. Jerusalem Judson Meadows, 4855 Ridge Avenue. This is called in by an anonymous caller stating that there's water on the first floor, possibly coming from the electrical ground, your fire ground on Main. Truck 31, respond. Jerusalem Judson Meadows, 4855 Ridge Avenue. Cross streets Gibson and Alamo. Anonymous caller reporting water coming out of the electrical room. Your fire ground on me.

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Atlantic 24, respond 4480, Foley Road, Unit 107, between Rents Place, Stretty Avenue, 61-year-old male, lethargic and weak, fire ground A2. Engine 24, medic 24, respond 4480, Foley Road, Unit 107, 61-year-old male, lethargic and weak, fire ground A2.

and Anthony Wayne, 71-year-old female, trouble breathing, fire crown A2, engine 10 medic 2, respond 251 Parkway Avenue, apartment 2, cross-street in the sick, and a

on with engine 2, 251 Parkway Avenue, apartment 2. Well, street to Mystic and Anthony Wayne, 71-year-old female, trouble breathing, fire ground, E2. Medic 9, respond with engine 2, 251 Parkway Avenue, patient is in apartment 2, cross street to Mystic and Anthony Wayne, near fire ground, E2.

respond near 3530 Reading Road between Hutchins Avenue and Lee Place. This is for a male down on the sidewalk. It's a male, black, white shirt, gray sweatpants, fire ground 82. Engine 32 responds 3530 Reading Road between Lee and Hutchins. For male down on the sidewalk. It's male, black, white shirt, gray sweatpants, fire ground 82.

25 Victory Parkway across the street to Rockdale in Lexington, asking you to respond to the side door. The 9-year-old female with Tylenol stuck in her throat. Your fire ground, A2. It's 32 minutes, 32, respond. 3525 Victory Parkway, cross streets Rockdale and Lexington. Partial obstruction. 59-year-old female asking you go to the side door. Your fire ground, A2.

West Park Drive, off of Hickory Circle, Unit 475. For a female patient, injuries from a fall, fire ground A2. Into 24 Medic 35, respond Aventura at West Park, 2950 West Park Drive, Unit 475.

405 Langdon Road, apartment 5, cross street of Elbron Avenue. Caller states she's locked inside her apartment. Possibly broken lock to the door and maintenance is not open yet. Your fire ground on main, judge 24, response 3405 Langdon Road, apartment 5, cross street of Elbron Avenue. Caller states she's locked inside her apartment. Lock broke off. Your fire ground on main.

of Sanibel Avenue between Hirsch and East Lawn, Unit C205. 75-year-old female who has fallen via ground A2. Engine 2, respond 1833, Los Sanibel Avenue, Unit C205. 75-year-old female who has fallen via ground A2.

you can disregard on Hamilton. Engine 51, Medi 51, respond. Twin Tower, 5343, Hamilton Avenue. Apartment 1, Cross Street of Rockford Place in South Christian Lane. 87-year-old female, head injury from a fall, your fire ground, A2. Engine 51, Medi 51, respond. Twin Towers, 5343, Hamilton Avenue, apartment 1. Cross Street Rockford Place in South Ridge Lane. 87-year-old female, head injury from a fall, fire ground, A2.

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Engine 32, Medic 32, respond Reading Apartments, 3700 Reading Road, Unit 302. 55-year-old male, chest pain and vomiting, fire ground.

Atlantic 17, ALS 35, respond 613 to McWilliams Street between Bill Richter and Corbin. 17-year-old male in a seizure, fire ground A2. Engine 37, medic 17, ALS 35, respond 613 McWilliams Street. 17-year-old male in a seizure.

53 Tim at a kind reform president senior 784 Greenwood Avenue, apartment 410. Roger Trekking Ruins, Southford Shuttlesworth, 1-year-old child in a seizure, fire ground at 82. Engine 32, Medic 9, respond president seniors, 784 Greenwood Avenue, apartment 410. 1-year-old child in a seizure, near fire ground, 82.

Hey, can you guys back up this hill? 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

0: 536. Go ahead. I'll be doing a fire alarm test at 1401 Bank Street. It may also come in as 1401 William Mallory Sr. Street.
1: That's correct.

Truckee District 4, respond for a fire alarm. Green Angels Church, 6531 Beachmont Avenue, cross street of Rockman Avenue. For Zone 121, smoke detector, near fire grounds. D David 2, Engine 7, Truck 18, District 4, respond for fire alarm. Guardian Angel, 6531 Beachmont Avenue. Smoke detector, Zone 121, near fire ground. D David 2.

0: before 11 yesterday, Cross Street Salon, unlisted, 41-year-old male, possible broken ankle, near Fire Ground, A2, engine 14, respond, drop in center, 411 Guest Street, Cross Street, Tesselin, and West Fifth, 41-year-old male, possible broken ankle, near Fire Ground, A2.
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0: 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To the drop-in center, 411 Guest Street, male patient, broken ankle, near fire ground A2.
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Jose Paul Apartment, 5515 Madison Road, apartment 90E, cross street of Anderson Place and Stewart Avenue, 32-year-old female with a swollen foot near Fire Ground A2, 149 Response, St. Paul Apartments, 551.

72-year-old female with a swollen foot near Fire Ground A2.

9 response with the Hill Elementary School 1350 West North Bend between Faircrest and Lantana. 15-year-old student fainted and hit his head. Fire ground 82. Engine 38 Medic 9 response, Pleasant Hill Elementary School, 1350 West North Bend Road. 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Fire ground 82.

trouble breathing, fire ground, A2. It's 32, medic 32, respond 142, Glen Ridge Place, apartment 4, Cross Street in Glenwood, 45-year-old male, asthmatic, trouble breathing, fire ground, A2.

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Engine 31, truck 31, respond, 5723 Loon Avenue. Call reporting solo.

32, can you have a patient come with us now?

East Blanchard Avenue, Glenway Avenue. Her reporting, he was just robbed by two males at gunpoint. Your fire ground, A2, engine 17, respond with police. Blanchard Avenue and Glenway Avenue. Her reporting, he was just robbed by two males at gunpoint. Says he can't feel his legs now. Clearing your staging. Fire ground, A2.

team, respond with police, Central Parkway Police Department, 1111 Elm Street, Unit 809 between West Central Parkway and Charles Street. 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Fireground A2. And just one team response, Central Parkway Police Department, 1111 Elm Street, Unit 809. 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

Patient is in apartment C. It's a 54-year-old female.

scene was injured at afternoon Glenway Avenue. The robbery victim was injured fire ground A2. Medic 17 respond request of engine 17 on scene Blanchard Avenue, Glenway Avenue, near fire ground A2.

0: on scene. Truck 29 responding, Outlet Apartments 15 West 4th Street between East 4th and Race. Fire alarm activation, fire ground is needed to 2. Engine 14, truck 29 respond, McAlpin Apartments, 15 West 4th Street. Fire alarm activation, fire ground needed to 2.
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service on Harrison Ferry and Glen Crossing Way for a meltdown at the parking lot, Deer Park Ground, A2, engine 24. Respond for a person down Anderson Ferry Road and Glen Crossing Way. Caller reporting a male down in the parking lot on the corner near Fire Ground A2.

my vehicle. Firebound A3, 10 to 21, medic 35, ALS 35, respond. 1671 Montrose Street. 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

Cyberspawn 2044 Millvale Court, R3 to Beekman, 58-year-old female, seizure, Firecrown A2. 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

surgery has already taken place. Her male patient who's missed dialysis hasn't been since May 19th, your fire ground, A2, and at 31, respond 3827 Paxton Avenue, apartment 724. Male patient who's missed dialysis treatments hasn't been since May 19th, your fire ground, A2.

0: side of Easter Seals, 2901 Gilbert Avenue between Chapel and Lincoln. 20-year-old male vomiting, fire ground A2. Engine 23, medic 23, respond. Outside of Easter Seals. 2901 Gilbert Avenue, 20-year-old male vomiting, fire ground A2.
1: 423, we'll take that run for the engine.

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1: We do have police responding right on this run.
0: Police have arrived. They have been dispatched.
1: Yeah, we'll be stationed for the
0: That's clear. We'll let them know.

lobby, fireground E2. Engine 393 responded, atrium 2, 221 East 4th Street. 44-year-old female, symptoms of stroke. She's with security in the lobby, near fireground HM.

0: 160 Riverside Drive, Unit 1, between Collins and Bayou. 38-year-old female, abdominal pain and vomiting. Fire ground is A2. Engine 23, Medic 46, respond. 2460 Riverside Drive, Unit 1. 38-year-old female, abdominal pain and vomiting. Fire ground A2. Engine 35, Medic 24, respond. Montana Avenue and Statham Avenue. 35-year-old female in an asthma attack. Fire ground A2. Engine 35, Medic 24, respond. Montana Avenue, Statham Avenue. 35-year-old female, asthma attack. Fire ground A2.
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0: 1506 West North End Road, Unit 1, between Lantana and Gladys, 34-year-old male back pain, fire ground A2. Engine 38, respond 1506 West North End Road, Unit 1. 34-year-old male back pain, fire ground A2. Engine 2, respond Hillcrest Elderly, 1837 Los Angeles Avenue, between Hirsch and East Lawn, Unit E108. 75-year-old male needing lift assist, fire ground. On Main. Engine 2, respond Hillcrest Elderly, 1837 Los Angeles Avenue, Unit E108. 75-year-old male needing lift assist, fire ground on Main. Engine 31.
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0: You've been staging for 10 minutes. A police has been dispatched.
1: You can keep us on the run. The police officer is here now getting ready to check.
0: Okay.

For a 65-year-old male, fainted, fire ground A2.

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Engine 32, medic 32, response 3440 Harvey Avenue, Unit 1.

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1: Negative, you can disregard them. This looks like

24-year-old male, chest pain, trouble breathing. Fireground A2, engine 3, medic 29, respond 557, East 13th Street, apartment 2, cross streets break in East Liberty. 54-year-old male, chest pain, trouble breathing, fireground A2.

DC3, correction 3533, Ambreakers Drive, Unit 301. Also Section Road, 74-year-old male, nausea and vomiting, fire ground A2, continue.

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0: was cutting the glass. Rock flew up, shattered her back windshield. 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Your fire ground, A2, engine 31, respond on Madison Road at Brotherton. Caller is in a black Nissan Kicks SUV, stating that rock flew up, shattered the back windshield, glass shattered on the 2-year-old child inside the vehicle. Your fire ground, A2.
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0: 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Medic 23, respond request of engine 32 on scene, 821 Cleveland Avenue, apartment 2, your fire ground 82.
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0: 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You guys on the scene?
1: Negative. We got a word from the cops saying that he doesn't have a location either of the patient. So they said maybe on Madison or Ridge, south of Madison.

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Vet survivor reporting Wirestown. Clear fire ground on main.

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0: Warren Street between Slovene and Erie, 88-year-old female. Injuries from a fall, fire ground A2. Engine 31, medic 9, respond. 4719 Warren Street, 88-year-old female, injuries from a fall, fire ground A2.
1: Truck 31, we will be happy to take Ward.
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0: 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ALS 32, you can disregard. Medic 32, we'll take it. That's clear. Medic 23, you can disregard. Medic 32 is going to take the run.

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Engine 18, truck 23, District 4, respond.

3250 Whitfield Avenue, apartment 113, cross streets of Bull and Terrace, 51-year-old male. Feeling sick and weak, your fire ground, E2, engine 19, bed 29, respond 3250 Whitfield Avenue, apartment 113.

0: you. Ambulance 12, respond 1305 Ryland Avenue between Oakdale and Oberlin. 38-year-old female chest pain and trouble breathing. Fire ground is A2. Engine 2, ambulance 12, respond 1305 Ryland Avenue. 38-year-old female chest pain and trouble breathing. Fire ground A2.
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724, respond 3710, Westmont Drive, apartment 301, Grocery Pack Driveway in Colony Drive, 26-year-old female, abdominal pain, fire ground A2. Vision 24, medic 24, respond 3710, Westmont Drive, unit 301, Grocery Pack in Colony, 56-year-old female, abdominal pain, near fire ground A2.

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34 Medic 17, respond 860 Nebraska Avenue, Unit 6, between Ralph and Rapid Run. 60-year-old female, hips pain, abdominal pain, fire ground A2. Truck 24 Medic 17, respond 860 Nebraska Avenue, Unit 6. 60-year-old female, hip and abdominal pain.

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He said the suspect left in the Red Ford Fusion, now parked at the smoke shop, but now returning. 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

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Fire ground E Edward 2, engine 19, truck 19, respond. Good Samaritan Hospital, 375 Dixmond Avenue, cross streets Clifton and Whitfield, general fire alarm.

impounded, so we're over here by the post office. 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

ALS 32, respond 4228 Appleton Street, cross street to Robertson and Minot for a 30-year-old female, unconscious, agonal breathing, air fire ground, A2. Engine 31, medic 23, ALS 32, respond 4228 Appleton Street, cross streets Minot and Robertson for a 30-year-old female, unconscious, agonal breathing, air fire ground, A2.

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cross street of Charlevoix, 64-year-old female, diabetic ill, near fire ground, A2. Engine 8, respond 3710, Ganaga Street, cross street of Charlevoix, 64-year-old female, diabetic ill, near fire ground, A2. Engine 32, medic 32, respond Beachwood Apartments, 334th Avenue, apartment 1201, cross street of Wilson, 71-year-old female, low blood pressure, your fire ground, A2. Engine 32, medic 32, respond Beachwood Apartments, 334th Avenue, apartment 1201, 71-year-old female, low blood pressure, your fire ground, A2. Engine 14, Medic 19, respond to the Empire Building, 312 Elm Street, Suite 1550, cross streets McFarland and West Forest, 43-year-old female, a diabetic ill, near fire ground, A2. Engine 14, Medic 19, respond to 312 Elm Street, cross street of West Forest, Suite 1550, 43-year-old female, diabetic.

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1: Minute 29 is 0, send it to you. 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

line. You have medic 3 en route. They're on Kentwood and Chandler. Medic 23, please continue. 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

Copy.

825 Teacher Street, Apartment 1, Cross Street, Stanton and Melrose. This is for a 19-year-old male. Has a head injury after hitting his head on glass during an argument with his sister. Air fire ground, A2, engine 23, respond, E25, Peter Street, apartment 1, Cross Street, Stanton, and Melrose. This is for 19-year-old male. Said he has anger issues and hurt himself by hitting his head on glass. He's waiting outside. Air fire ground, A2.

0: engine 31, medic 21. 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What do you need?
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0: short though. 64-year-old female, diabetic male, near fire ground, A2, med 35, respond, request of engineering on scene 3710 Kanaga Street, cross street of Charlotte, 64-year-old female, diabetic ill, near fire ground, A2.
1: Medic 2, we're coming about a week, and then they're rolling PH. Thank you.
0: That's there, med 35, you can disregard.

0: 9 to engine 14. Joy 9, go ahead. We are on scene. You guys see anything?
1: Yes, could you please bring your cot up to the 15th floor? We'll have somebody meet you at the elevator.

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Car on fire, we're smoking. Fire ground is B, boy 2, fire ground B, boy 2, rat 23, please acknowledge running around.

0: down the house, nothing to prepare storm from the outside. Light smoke inside. Jimmy Ross will come in.
1: 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Everyone outside.
0: Situation is a can handle for engine truck 2.
1: That's clear. 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Cross Street started place in Reading Road, 58-year-old male, abdominal pain, vomiting, fire ground, A2. Ross Moore is a can handle for engine and truck 2.

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2019, respond request mention 19 on scene 523 Oak Street, apartment 105, Crossroadsburn Place, and Redding Rose, 58-year-old male, sick, fire ground 82, medic 19, respond request mention 19 on scene 523 Oak Street, apartment 105, Crossroadsburn Place, and Redding, near fire ground 82.

Central Parkway. 25-year-old male, low blood sugar, purifier ground, A2. Engine 14, respond, Central Parkway Police Department, 1111 Elm Street, apartment 609. 25-year-old male, diabetic ill, purifier ground, A2.

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3, respond Bates Towers Apartments, 619 Central Avenue, near West 7th Street. Unit 1002, 92-year-old male needing lift assist, fire ground. A2. Engine 3, respond Bates Towers Apartments, 619 Central Avenue, unit 1002. 92-year-old male, who has fallen, fire ground, A2.

0: investigate. That's for the reporter alarmist.
1: Okay, Roger, the Hydra. Can you hear me?
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1: It's silence, but it's not restored.

0: there or anything because it's not restoring.
1: Negative. I think it might be a malfunction, like a dirty head, so it could be it. I got management there. Or is he still in the office?

male down on the ground, possible overdose. Caller states there's a needle next to him. Fire ground is A2. Engine 12, medic 29, respond. Corrine Avenue on Hopple Street near Meyer Tool. We're male down, possible overdose. There's a needle next to him. Fire ground A2. Engine 49, medic 46, respond. 4919 Eversole Avenue, unit C, 233, between Prentice and Madison. This is for an 80-year-old male, trouble breathing, fire ground A2. Engine 49, medic 46, respond. 491.

24, Medic 24, respond to 1727 Minion Avenue, Cross Street of DeVoren and Latham. 33-year-old male, full leg injury, fire contact on 2. Position 24, Medic 24, respond 1727 Minion Avenue. 73-year-old male, fall with a leg injury.

0: 24, respond 1727 Mingan Avenue, cross street of DeHoran and Latham. 73-year-old male, full leg injury, fibroids AR2. Engine 24, medic 24, respond 1727 Mingan Avenue. 73-year-old male, full with a leg injury, fibroids AR2. Engine 49, are you clear on the run?
1: I'll see you with patient.

0: 36. 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
1: Yeah.
0: And meet me at the door right by Eversol.
1: That's clear.

0: Kevin, does it say level one of the parking garage?
1: No, it just says one floor electrical room, silent night panel, supervisory pool station.
0: Okay, we'll keep searching. District 1, you can disregard.
1: I just silenced it. I don't think we have anything going on here.

81 Medic 9 respond 5017 Madison Road Unit 10 between Eastwood Circle and K9 Drive. 69-year-old female. Blood pressure issues, swelling, fire ground A2. Engine 31 Medic 9 respond 5017 Madison Road Unit 10. 69-year-old female, blood pressure issues, swelling, fire ground A2.

808, Kirkup Avenue, cross street for Bank Road and Hedge Avenue. 74-year-old male, multiple falls, fire got to Adam 2. Engine 8, medic 2, respond 3808, Kirkup Avenue. 74-year-old male, multiple falls, fire got to Adam 2.

Outlet 35, respond 391 El Dorado Avenue. Cross street is Mount Echo Park, Bassett Road, for a vehicle accident. Fire gun is AR 3, engine 17, medics 17, ALS 35. Respond 391 El Dorado Avenue, for a vehicle accident. Fire gun is AR 3.

0: 46, Check 31, District 4, respond 3800 Paxton Avenue at Chase Bank, Cross Street High Park Plaza in Oak Park Place, partial fire alarm, zone 103, fire drop is David 2, engine 46, Check 31, District 4, respond 3800 Paxton Avenue, for a partial fire alarm coming from zone 103, manual pull station, fire drop David 2.
1: Amanda for engine 46, all.
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35 and 35 respond 2733 Wolfuel Avenue, Wolfuel Circle and Southeastern Drive. 25-year-old male, 18 episodes, high rise, 802. Exit 35, medic 35, respond 2733 at Wolfuel Avenue. 25-year-old male, 18 episodes, high rise, 802.

0: 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Keep the turn course.
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Sorry, welfare check, your Firegrounds Adam 2. Engine 32, respond to Clinton Springs and Ready Road. This is for outdoor mulch fire. Firegrounds on Main. Engine 32, respond Clinton Springs Avenue, Ready Road. Sorry, outdoor mulch fire. Firegrounds on Main.

Biden came from the dialysis clinic, a nurse at the dialysis clinic. It looks like police gave a counsel for fire. Oh, disregard, Dave. They're wanting to know if police can disregard.

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1: Angie 21, I think we might be able to get some info from the dialysis clinic. We'll check and see. Sarah, are you trying to get entry? Engine 21.
0: Go ahead.
1: Are you trying to obtain entry to the residence or...

pulled down in a black sedan, possibly a Hyundai with temporary tags. Aircraft A, Adam 2, truck 31, medic 23, respond 3, 880, Paxton Avenue. Two people down, possible overdose. Aircraft A, 2.

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1: That's clear. Medic 29, you can disregard. Engine 19, respond 3418, Reading Road, heading to all apartments between Blair and Maple, unit 130. 60-year-old male, vomiting, lightheaded, fire ground staff 2. Engine 19, respond 3418, Reading Road, heading to all apartments, unit 130. 60-year-old male. He's been vomiting, also lightheaded, fire ground, Adam 2.
0: Engine 32, we're available. 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
1: That's clear. 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
0: Give us a drug shot so they can stay back at the house, please.
1: That's clear. Respond 3120 Burnett Avenue, Cross Street Piedmont Goodman, serves an 82-year-old female, fall, background Adam 2. Truck 19, respond 3120 Burnett Avenue, 82-year-old female, fall, currently in the lobby, background Adam 2.
0: Engine 21, any word on police?
1: Engine 21, they are dispatched. District 1, you could disregard.

0: of the patient, we're attempting to call out to them now. Continue to stand by, sir.
1: That's clear, thanks, because there's not much mail here. There's a bunch of dogs in there.
0: That's clear. Do we need to, does it look like the dogs need to be picked up, or?
1: That's affirmative.
0: That's clear. No answer on the callbacks to the two daughters. Nothing further. And we'll have police for the dogs. Okay, engine 21, you have one police dispatch, one unit that's been dispatched.

0: Engine 17, do we have fleets and routes or are around here? We've got multiple lanes closed and multiple disabled vehicles.
1: That's affirmative. You do have a unit dispatched.

0: ITG have any further information on this run?
1: Only that it happened outside. She's currently inside in the lobby.
0: Can you verify the location and since we're in the lobby and nobody's here?
1: That's clear. We can attempt to call back.
2: Truck 29, respond for a police request. East 13th Street and Walnut Street. This is someone out with police. They have a laceration. The scene is safe. Fire rounds down to Truck 29. Respond for a police request in the area of East 13th and Walnut Street for a subject with a laceration. Scene is safe. Fire rounds down to.

0: 1 engine 20, truck 20, ALS 12, ALS 34, truck 35, right 19, district 3, SA2, and Henry Rescue 14, respond to the 73 Shady Miss Lane, apartment number 1, off of Ridgeville Court, spot 84, oven on fire. 51, engine 20, truck 20, ALS 12, ALS 34, truck 35, right 19, district 3, SA2, and Henry Rescue 4, respond 5873, Shady Miss Lane, unit number 1. Oven fire, background is EVOY 2, right 19, acknowledge on me.
1: Right 19 is clear.
0: Clear. ALS 34 is now. In and out. Medic 51 is there.

We'll grab the other one there at 58. 53, 6 on my left, right there before Ridgewell.

0: 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Firecrackers of State, Adam 2. Back 19 responded to request at engine 19-3120 Vernon Avenue for a female fall. Firecrackers of Adam 2.
1: 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Respond 2106 Sitton Avenue between Moore Street and Arbor View Drive. For fire alarm in zone 20, fire ground is CAV 2, engine 3, truck 3, 2106 Sitton Avenue. Fire alarm activation, fire ground CAV 2.

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0: to Truck 17. There's nothing showing back here, but there are people working in this building.
1: That's clear. We're heading back now. We had to maneuver ourselves. Engine 17, just hang out on McLean. We'll let you know there's construction making it hard to get through.

Dispatch Station 32, Ag 32. Be advised, we have shots fired in the area of Blair Avenue. That's 7 shots fired towards Cleveland.

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0: 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Police have reported a shots fired at 810 Blair Avenue right there at the corner.

0: South Sea Charles 2 for a civil alarm 4-36 Liberty Hill between Young Street and Highland. Callers reporting a deck on fire. Fire ground Sea Charles 2, Transit 5, Engine 3, Truck 3, Truck 29, Rat 19. District 1, Medic 3, SO2, Heavy Rescue 14. Respond fire ground Sea Charles 2, 536 Liberty Hill. Callers reporting a deck is on fire. Truck 19, acknowledge your
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0: units responding to Liberty Hill, be advised. 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
1: This one,
0: Medic 3 SO2. That's clear. Medic 3 SO2, are you clear? All right, everyone's in route.

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1: Engine 1, that's clear.
2: Engine 5, I'm making my way to the alley. Let's see, anything good.
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I'm 1037, 56 Redding Road, between Burden Avenue and North Ridge Shuttlesworth. Founders Home, Unit B303, one-year-old male in a seizure. Fire ground AIDO 2, Engine 9, Medic 23, 3756 Redding Road. Unit B is in boy. 303, one-year-old male in a seizure. Fire ground AIDO 2. Engine 34, truck 23, respond 318 College Drive. 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For pool station alarm, room 505, fire ground speed 82. Engine 34, truck 23, 318 College Drive, Rivershell Hall, UC Campus. For pool station, fire ground is speed 82.

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0: 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We have nose off.
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1: That's clear.
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0: Oak Avenue, crossroad at Bodley and Bushnell. 24, 68-year-old female, diabetic ill, a blister on her foot, or on the AM2, engine 17, bag 17, response 725. Mount Hope Avenue, 68-year-old female, diabetic ill, blister on her foot, fire on day 2. Car 541.
1: Charlie 2 with engine 5.
2: Yes, sir. We had a small deck charring, slight fire, unknown of origin, no smoking, no grilling. It was pretty much out when we got here. Is there? Do you want to come check it out? That's clear. Did you say is a porch or a deck? Yeah, it was a deck outside apartment door. That's clear. I'll respond to your location. The easiest way to get here would be Highland Corporation Alley. That's clear.
0: Truck 32, ambulance 12, respond on 222 Piedmont Avenue Medical Arts Building, Suite 6000 on the 6th floor. 64-year-old male, elevated blood pressure, fire ground, AM2. Clear. Engine 14, response 550 Main Street, second floor of the Social Security Office, Cross Street's Government Place and East 6th Street. 528-year-old male, possible allergic reaction, fire ground, AM2. Engine 14, response 550 Main Street. 28-year-old male, possible allergic reaction.

0: 45 Herod Avenue. The comments at South Cummins Field. This is per police request for a subject. Unresponsive Fire Crown A Adam Hill, Engine 20. Respond 3775 Herod Avenue, the Commons at South Cumminsville. For a subject out with police, in and out of consciousness, Fire Crown A Adam Hill.
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148-55 Ridge Avenue, apartment 113, Jerusalem, Justin Meadows. Crabtree's Gibson and Alamo, 85-year-old female. Long-term low level consciousness, firecraft AO2. Engine 31, medic 46, respond 4855 Ridge Avenue, unit 113. 85-year-old female, long-term low level consciousness, firecraft AO2.

Medic 24, responded to request in exit 24, 1650 Gilsey. Between West Liberty and Gallant X Street. 47-year-old male, ill. Patients falling, very weak, lethargic, fire ground A out of 2. Medic 24 responded to request of engine 24, or with engine 24, 1650 Kelsey Avenue. 47-year-old male, he's ill, lethargic, falling, fire ground A out of 2.

meter sign, 1238 Crystal Avenue, cross street of Glen Lane, Lehman, responding for police tasing, firearms, AM2, engine 17, responding 123 Crystal Avenue, for police tasing, firearms, AM2.

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on 6355 Quarterly Street, Unit 16. 31-year-old male, correction, female, struggle with colostomy, fire ground day 2.

49, respond 5435, Kenwood Road, Kenwood, between Grand Vista Court and Kenwood Hills Drive on the second floor. 65-year-old male is in a fall, needs lift assist. Fireground down, 2 inches 49, 5435, Kenwood Road, Kenwood. 65-year-old male, he's on the second floor in a fall, needing lift assist. Fireground down, 2.

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Medic 35, respond 959, Fairbanks Avenue, between Price and Warsaw. 17-year-old female vomiting, lightheaded, T-skill, fire ground Adam 2, engine 24, Medic 35, respond 959, Fairbanks Avenue, unit 12, unit 12, 17-year-old female, lightheaded and vomiting, fire ground Adam 2.

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1503 Miramar Court, off of Greenland Place. Arthur, 89-year-old female with chest pain, fire guards AO2. 52 medic, do respond 1503 Miramar Court.

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0: near Mitchell, or vehicle accident, has a request of police on scene. Fire ground TW2, engine 9, medic 9, tanker rescue 9, push line, south 575, it's a 600, for a vehicle accident, fire ground TW2.
1: Engine 35, ambulance 12, respond 2311, Harrison Avenue, between Fenton and Faber Avenue, 72-year-old female, she's still unable to walk, patient is on the second floor, fire ground AL2, engine 35, ambulance 12, 2311 Harrison Avenue, for a 72-year-old female, she's still unable to walk. Patients on the second floor, fire ground, Seattle 2.

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1: Yes.
0: Angela, it appears this run is going to be south of exit 6 past Mitchell, just before the 74 split.
1: That's clear. Medic 9, have your SQ 9. Are you clear on the traffic closer to 74 split?

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1: That's clear. MLS 12, you can disregard.
0: Ambulance 12 is clear.

8 Medic 32, respond 15, west at 68th Street, apartment number 4, crossroad of Vine and Fair Park, 72-year-old male, trouble breathing, fire ground is Adam 2. And an 8 Medic 32, respond 15, west at 68th Street, apartment number 4, 72-year-old male, trouble breathing, fire ground is A2.

0: engine 35 M West 12 respond 2311 Harrison Avenue to return run. Callers, the patient is requesting to go to the hospital now between Clinton and Faber, 72-year-old female. That's ill, fire ground, AM2, engine 35, ambulance 12, 2311 Harrison Avenue. 72-year-old female requesting to be transported now. Fire ground, AM2.
1: Can we get a medic, please, and verify an apartment number?
0: That's clear. Engine 21, Medic 17, respond 1860 Queen City Avenue, St. Francis Court Apartments between Van Hart and Quebec, Unit G20, 62-year-old female with abdominal pain, fire ground AM2, Engine 21, Medic 17, 1860 Queen City Avenue, St. Francis Court Apartments G20, that's G as in George, 62-year-old female abdominal pain, fire ground, AM2.

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1: Between PCOS, Dillon Madison Lane, Unit 204, 73-year-old female, trouble breathing, fire ground cattle 2, Engine 23, Medic 3, 2324 Madison Road, Unit 204. It's going to be for a 73-year-old female, trouble breathing, fire ground cattle 2. Medic 23.
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It doesn't look like there's any injuries.

engine 51, truck 20, respond 6219 Aspen Avenue between West North Bend Road and High Square Avenue for a fire alarm activation. Fire ground C, Edward 2, engine 51, truck 20, 6219 Aspen Avenue for a fire alarm activation.

Lake Avenue, Beachwood Home, Crestview Lavinia, and Beach Lane. Those are stuck on the elevator. Sidehorn Fleming, truck 23, respond 2140 Hogue Avenue. Our subject stuck on the elevator. Sidehorn Fleming.

Chief's quarters. 723 is Circle Avenue. Responding at the request of police. Fire grounds 8 out of 11.

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1: Engine 31, Medic 19 is on scene. What do y'all need?
2: Hey, Jim, can you bring the title on the enforce?
1: Sure can. Engine 19, Medic 29, LS 32, responding to the area of Vine Street in Goodman. Reports of vehicle accident with injury. Caller stating it's on Vine, past Goodman by the VA hospital. Police have to run, fire ground A out of 3. Engine 19, Medic 29, LS 32, responding to the area of Vine Street in Goodman Drive. Vehicle accident with injury will be on Vine. Past Goodman by the VA hospital, fire ground A out of 3.

0: 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You can disregard the ALS.
1: ALS 32, you can disregard. 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

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Engine 12, respond to the area of Henshaw and Hopple for a female in her 40s wearing a white tank top, blue jeans, possibly needing medical assistance, paragraph A2.

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0: 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We're heading up to the ninth floor. Check it out. Hey, Scott, go ahead and come back down the system. Reset 5-1. Building guy here. You say you got a reset?
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0: Anonymous 557-58, Winthrop Avenue, off of the Lane Fire, 64-year-old female. Full firearms AM2, attention 51, respond 57-58, Winthrop Avenue, 64-year-old female, full firearms AM2.
1: Engine 12, Medic 29, respond in the area of Rachel Street and Sydney Avenue. Report of a 40-year-old female in an overdose. Police stopped the ground, fire ground, AIM 2. Engine 12, Medic 29, respond in the area of Rachel Street and Sydney Avenue. Report of a 40-year-old female in an overdose. Fire ground, AIM 2.
2: Engine 12, District of Police, and Medic
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0: service by 1306 Beach Avenue between West Liberty and DeVorn. This is for a child line, looks like children, unsupervised. It looks like children have been assaulted by their mother. One child seen running from the residence, hemorrhaging and bleeding. Unknown age of this child. Police have been added for a ground scan. 2-24-1306 Beach Avenue. Before an assault of a child, police have been added for a ground scan too.
1: 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We'll take theirs.
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1: 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Truck 23 and Medic 23, respond 2460, Riverside Drive between Collins and Bayou, Unit 1, 38-year-old female, irritable bowel syndrome, fire ground, AM 2, Truck 23 and Medic 23, 2460, Riverside Drive, Unit 1, 38-year-old female, IVS, fire ground, AM 2.

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Engine 46, Medic 9, respond 3710, Hyde Park Avenue, apartment 1, Crossway Watson Road and Madison Road, 30-year-old male, 18F5, cross 82. Engine 46, Medic 9, respond 3710, Hyde Park Avenue, apartment 1, 30-year-old male, 18F5, cross 82.

0: 24, response 5555, Glenway Avenue, Burlington, between Mill Street and Glenway Crossing. 4 mil down in the grass by the sidewalk, possible overdose. Caller stating that he's on the grass near the sidewalk near Glenway Avenue, Fireground AM2. Trip 24, medic 24, 5555, Glenway Avenue, Burlington. Will be for 32-year-old male down in the sidewalk. He's in the grass by the sidewalk near Glenway Avenue. Patient is male white with a blue shirt and blue sweatpants. Police have been added. Your fire grounds, stay out of two.
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0: That's clear. Digit 24, sending you to run for Glenway. Trip 24, you can disregard.
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0: 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What is the nature for police?
1: Patient

951 Glen Crossing Way, the parking lot of Ollie's Outlet off of Anderson Ferry Road. Responding for 8 males and 8 Nissan, a black Nissan SUV. Person down, background data 2. Engine 24, respond 51-31 Glen Crossing Way. From person down in the Ollie's parking lot, a black Nissan SUV. Here's fire guys, they have them too.

29, response 1509, Bay Miller Walk, off of Wade Walk, unit B. 4B4, 56-year-old female, left-sided numbness, stroke, fire ground AF2, engine 29, medic 29, 1509, Bay Miller Walk. Unit B is in void, 56-year-old female, left-sided numbness, facial numbness, and a stroke, fire ground AF2.

modified said Oak Street. 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Audible fire alarm. 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

5, Truck 3, District 1, responding to 1315 Walnut Street, crossways East 13th and Mercer Street, responding for a general fire alarm. Your fire truck E is 12. Engine 5, Truck 3, District 1, respond 1315 Walnut Street, for a general fire alarm. Fire truck E is 12. Engine 30, engine 24, clear on your staging, 1 5, 1 C is safe.

1992, response 766, West Colony Drive, between Winesky and Hebron Court. 19-year-old female, abdominal pain, fire ground A out of 2. Engine 20, medic 2, 766, West Colony Drive. 19-year-old female, abdominal pain, fire ground A out of 2. Engine 32, that's negative. This was called in from the alarm company. It looks like they're attempting to reach out to the key holder at this time as well.

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1: Engine 2, it looks like, per the alarm company, your pleasure.
0: All right, that's clear. We'll be in service. Engine 52, this was some maintenance workers working in the basement that set off the alarm. 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
1: That's clear.

Engine 46, respond. Park police request 3710 High Park Avenue between Watson and Madison Grove. Police are requesting fire to check location, fire ground A out of 2, engine 46, 3710 High Park Avenue. Police are requesting fire to return and check a patient, fire grounds, Adam 2.

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1: That's clear. 1817, you can discharge. Men 46 responded to request of engine 46, 3710 High Fork Avenue between Watson and Madison Road for a patient that was out with police, ill, fire ground down 2. Medic 46 respond 3710 High Fork Avenue for a patient out with police, ill, fire ground down 2.

0: South Bank 35, Response 447, St. Paul Green Avenue, between Virginia and Avon Avenue, 18-year-old female. She's breaking out in a rash, burning and itching, fire ground out to engine 12, medic 35, 4417, Cold Ring Avenue. This is for 18-year-old female breaking out in a rash, fire ground scatter to.
1: Ambulance 12, you can put us available and put us on that run, Corey.
0: That's clear, medic 35, you can disregard.

132, respond and say it's a 7001 Climb Meadow Lane, unit number D is in Davis. Off of East Seymour Avenue for a possible cutting, fire ground to Adam 2. Engine 2, medic 9, ALS 32, respond 7001, Climb Meadow Lane, permit D is in David. Very possible cutting, fire ground is A, Adam 2.

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1: That's clear. It is 12 patients. I'll open the door for you.

responds to a request of truck 17, 1859 Grand Avenue, apartment number 11, across the street, Bacon, Utah. 71-year-old male ill. Fire cause is Adam 2. Atlantic 17, respond 1859 Grand Avenue, apartment 11. 71-year-old male ill. Fire cause 82.

0: 9035, respond 3297, Montana, between Dartmouth and Glenmore, 32-year-old female chest pain, fire ground Seattle 2, engine 35, medic 35, respond 3297, Montana, 32-year-old female chest pain, fire ground Seattle 2. Engine 2.
1: Engine 2, good.
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0: engine 2 disregarded that. Engine 14 responding to area of East 5th and Walnut Street. This is for a tasing that took effect. Fire ground gap to engine 14 responding to area of East 5th and Walnut Street. This is per police for a tasing that took effect. Fire ground gap 2.
1: Clear. Thank you. Same here.
0: That's clear. Engine 35, you can disregard.

0: Dispatcher 24, we're going to go ahead and get service. Have police redispatch if we're needed.
1: Engine 24, they're now finally telling us that he is safe. They are in need of.
0: That's clear. Where now? Engine 21 as well. If police are needing, they're on the scene. You can redispatch it.

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Response 584 Dutch Colony Drive between Strand and Bedmond. Per a female on scene stating she is lightheaded and is having ringing in her ears, fire ground AM2. Engine 38584 Dutch Colony Drive. Female patient feeling lightheaded and dizzy. Say she has ringing in her ears. Fire ground AM4.

Engine 7, Truck 18, respond 1369 Thornburg Drive, cross trains Woodlark and Mears. Gas odor inside, fire ground D, David 2, Engine 7, Truck 18, respond 1369 Thornburg Drive. 3, odor of gas inside, fire

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in 51, Atlantic 51, Wisconsin, 16 Avenue Green, between Kingsford Drive and Sunridge Drive. 32-year-old male pulled out his G-tube, fireground at 2, entry 51, Medic 51, 1016 Avenue Lane. 432-year-old male pulled out his G-tube, fireground at 2.

0: Troy Avenue, CK Pullman, Plant A. Country is Dilworth, Place SD Avenue, 22-year-old male, laceration to the wrist. Background Adam 2, Engine 2, Medic 32, respond 426 West Seymour Avenue, 22-year-old male, laceration to the wrist. Background A2.
1: I'm sorry.

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Looks like you have two units dispatched.

23, respond. 1126 East McMillan to the McDonald's at McMillan Victory. 50-year-old female, abdominal pain, firecrackers, AM2. Engine 23, medic 23, respond to 1126 East McMillan to McDonald's. 50-year-old female, abdominal pain, firecrackers, AM2.

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We'll do our best.

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was reporting a 55-year-old male down on his knees. He's on the sidewalk. I know illness or situation. Fire grounds, Adam 2. 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

respond in the area. The area has been in Hampton Lane. Report of a vehicle accident with injury. Police have been on fire ground scan 3. Engine 31 respond in the area. The area has been in Hampton Lane.

Engine 2. Medic 2 responds to the 87 Glen Meadow Lane apartment season Charlie off of East Seymour Avenue. Responding, 80-year-old male, trouble breathe, fire hose Adam 2. Engine 2, Medic 2, respond 7087 Glen Meadow Lane, apartment season Charlie, 8-year-old male, trouble breathing, fire hose A2.

564 Westwood Northern Boulevard between Prospect and Ferncroft, Unit 3. Callers reporting being locked out of the apartment on the balcony. There's a 7-month-old child along with another child inside, locked inside of the apartment. Fire ground manger 3525 54 Westwood Northern Boulevard, Unit 3. Citizens locked out on their balcony, was accidentally locked out by their child. They have a 7-month-old still in the home. You have additional on your run, fire ground on name.

0: Australia's President John Lamford Drive, wanted for assault victims. Fire got to Adamsdale, engine 35, respond to 5569 Hem Road. For an assault victim, police had the run. You're on scene, fire got to Adamsdale.
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Green Street, respond 1000 Main Street, the courthouse, between East Court Street and East Central Parkway. 4-year-old male with a headache. Patient's male, white, black shirt, black sweatpants. Patient is in a wheelchair. Fire grounds Ave 2, engine 393, 1000 Main Street. Will be for a 40-year-old male. Headache. Patient's wheelchair bound. He's on the Court Street side of the courthouse, fire ground, Ave 2.

respond 3816 Reading Road, permit 103. Cross Street is north, front Shuttlesworth Circle on Clint Springs Avenue. 76-year-old female, weakness, third car to Adam 2. Engine 32, respond 3816 Reading Road, permit 103. 76-year-old female, weakness, third car to A2.

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Fire ground, Adam 2.

responded to request to mention 32-3816 Reading Road, apartment 103. Country is north of French Shuttlesworth Circle in Clinton Springs. Avenue, or country 802. Medic 32, respond 3816 Reading Road, apartment 103. This is a request to mention 32 for our county jail.

7 Oaklawn Avenue, Oaklawn Drive, apartment number 1 off of Madison Road. Responding for a 2-year-old. Wants a vehicle, fire cars on me. Truck 31, respond 4911 Oaklawn Drive, unit number 1, 2-year-old child, vehicle, fire cars on me.

0: and 29% in the area of West Liberty and Lynn Street. Also received Winchell Avenue and West Liberty for a vehicle accident with injury. Police have their own fire grounds at Adam 3. Engine 29 respond in the area of West Liberty Street and Lynn Street. Vehicle accident with injury, fire grounds at Adam 3. Engine 35, your seat is safer, please.
1: 35 is clear, one route.

0: 14, heavy rescue 14, SO2, District 1, Truck 3, right 19, respond, area of 2000 Central Parkway, possibly 1916 Central Parkway, Crossroads Charlotte and Stark, spray building, scene on fire, fire ground is B-Boy 2, units respond to 2000 Central Parkway, or possible building fire.
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0: 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I'll give you some more information in a minute.
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23, medic 23, respond 2140 Pogue Avenue, unit 242. This is at the Beachwood home. Cross Street Lavinia and Beach. Responding for chest pain. 85-year-old female, fire hot AM2. Truck 23, medic 23, respond 2140 Pogue Avenue, unit 242. 85-year-old female, chest pain, fire hot AM2.

Truck 19 will be able to get our aerial up from the Central Avenue side.

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1: SGO Charlotte and Stark. And Medic 35, respond to 000 Central Parkway. 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
1: Much wrapped up here. 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We'll contact you there when you get.
0: 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We'll arrive when they're en route. 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

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Be outside for a 40-year-old male on an overdose. Fire ground Adam, 2824, respond 4658 Rapid Run Road, Rapid Run Terrace. 40-year-old male outside, a possible overdose. Patients on the bench 20 feet from the street and the parking lot, past the first building. Fire ground A out of 2.

0: Chief, I got some info for you, some investigation stuff, a witness here. Just give me some info.
1: Can you repeat that transmission?
0: The witness just advised me that up to about an hour ago, they've been shooting fireworks down here all day long.
1: That's fine. Thank you.

feature, apartment 607, Cross Street Melrose and Gilbert Avenue, responding for a sick person, 64-year-old male, film abscess, fire ground D2, struck 23-minute 19 response, Walnut Hills Apartments 861 feature, apartment 607, 64-year-old male, film abscess, mouth pain, fire ground D2,

1890 Down Grove between President and Williamsburg Drive for an assault victim. Please have the run fire ground stay out of 2. Engine 35 staging, respond 241-890 Down Grove for an assault victim. Please have the run fire ground stay out of 2.

0: 3, Mag 19's on scene. What do y'all need?
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4343 Cottage Street, between Adelphi and Whitney. 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Fireground is on main from 31 response 4343 Cottage Street, Unit 1. CO alarm sounding in the kitchen and in one bedroom. Fireground on main. Engine 35, you've been staging for 10 minutes. Looks like you have two

dark shorts, trouble breathing, fire ground A2, to 1031 Medic 46, respond. 4403 Vern Avenue, across the street. Caller stating a female, older, white, black t-shirt.

calling off of East Seymour before an assault victim. A caller and a patient are outside in the yellow Jeep Renegade. Police have to run. Fire ground A item 2. Engine 2, 7082 Glen Meadow Lane. For an assault victim. Police have to run. Fire ground A item 2.

0: tell you what, we're going to need Duke Energy here to this location. We've got over 50 parts per million.
1: That's clear. You have a source.
0: To investigating.

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1: That's clear.
0: Car 541, I'm still on the scene on Central.
1: That's clear.

9, respond 66-19 Lebanon Street between 866 and 867. Before a 2-year-old male with a fever, nose hemorrhage, he's ill. Update states that he's now unresponsive. Fire ground Adam 2, truck 2, medic 9, 6619 Lebanon Street. 2-year-old male with a fever, he's shaken, nose hemorrhage. Now he is unresponsive. Fire ground Adam 2, medic 2.

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1: 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In course.

we turn off gas to the appliance that is affected and notify the resident that Duke Energy and Building Department